It sounds what you really want. Tell us your name. Where are you going? Amen.

Are you sure this is what you really want? Tell the show, yeah? You are?

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1: A spiral of notations, a fervescent halo, compounding the word, image, sound, mirage, visage, ages old and tumbling still to eternity. Bliss is in this nervous system. Scope of feeling is a rush in the air. It grooves and expands and vibrates through chromosomes of bliss. Atonal, tonic, tonal, tonic and tone. Omega and alpha, heavy with the gun of breath. Flight. Axis where the sky spun. Obscures the imprint of living sound, glow, lift.

stop. Sorry. You lot need to clap that part, do you know what I'm saying? Like, do you know what I'm saying? I thought it was gonna happen organically, but like, you need to clap that part out. Again. 1, 2, clap.

in lockdown, waiting patiently in the dark. I'm hiding out illegally from French officials, where I cannot be found, in La Ville Juive on the ground.

I'm in lockdown. There ain't no stars out in this neighborhood, just crooks and families. I'm peacefully content, and I'm always around, sitting in the back cabin, in the view, dweef on the ground.

remain forever remain tightly secured in a bunker where I cannot be found, like a man on the run chased by a thousand invisible hounds. We are, and this is a sitcom theme song for Leville Dweef on the

get wary. We must derive pneumatologies and syntax and modes of expression which are fixed beyond comparison to alien transmission. This is

We were iconic, tremendous. Coming down from the mainland in canoes, we might have even traveled transcendentally. Hallucinating in the astral, seeking life, bearing stars. Becoming human, becoming wise. I am a link in the chain, a degree of light, a sparkle in the rain, a glint, a poem with no words, from a place where we measure distance by breath.

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They're hiding in Versailles again. They starve our children and kill our friend. 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

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I'm hiding out illegally from French officials, where I cannot be found, in La Ville Juive on the ground.

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I'm peacefully content and I'm always around, sitting in the back cabin, in the view, dreef on the ground.

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We are, and this is a sitcom theme song for Le Ville Juif.

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op knuffels. Ik wil lachen. I want to travel. I want to see the world. I want my parents.